fresh. See you at the bar, you was hardly talking. That's when I knew that your heart was scarring. Friends to lovers need a part to star in. Like, wait, babe,

0: Радио Фреш. Хитовете днес.
1: Knew that I was different than the others. They never liked you. Try to keep my head above the water, but you made

insane. You think the sky is your brain, calling the shots, making it hot, and then it's cold again. But I ain't staying no more. I found an open door. No more tears cutting my face. I'm out of this place.